0: Máxima presenta Música por la Vida de los en dos.
1: Do it, do it, do it, do it, do it, do it, do it now. Say it, say it, say it, say it, say it.

Giving up and giving in, tell me, in this house of mine. Nothing ever comes without a consequence or cost, tell me, will the stars align? Will heaven step in, will it save us from our sin, will it? 'Cause this house of mine.